One morning it was drizzling rain, fighting and trouble are my little name. 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You load 16 tons, and what do you get? You get another day older and deeper in debt. St. Peter, don't you call me.

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1: 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One fist of iron, the other one of steel. If the right one don't get you, then the left one will. You load six.

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0: 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The kids.
1: Alright, thanks.
0: Alright, thanks. See ya.
2: 87,9. Tocando só as melhores para você.

0: 7, 9.
1: Tell us, what do you think about the women's liberation? 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You got to respect the women for what they believe, man. They might not go along with them, but you got to respect them. Yeah, man, but you can't get mad with them about that. You got to remember the details now. One thing for sure, and everybody knows what's theirs is theirs and what's yours is yours. That right?
2: Yeah.
1: Say, man, but wait a minute. Hands up

0: Falando de Amor, a trilha romântica da sua vida.
1: You are simply the best. I love you. I shall never forget you. And I will

0: O passado se faz presente. 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
1: I don't understand why she's burning me to hold on to this. I know this is something I gotta do, but that don't mean I want to. What I'm trying to say is that